You and me, I try and change my ways. I love you, and you should know that. Hazel's here, and she's got our back. Yeah, so I can live the

0: mom and we're both just cringing at this thing. 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
1: Happy birthday from mom. Miss you, love you. Enjoy your day. I'll see you soon.

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You just. You just. You just. You just. You just. You just. You just. You just. You just. You just. You just. You just. You just. You just. You just. You just. You just. You just. You just. You just. You just. You just. You just. You just. You just. You just. You just. You just. You just. You just. You just. You just. You just. You just. You just. You just. You just. You just. You just. You just. You just. You just. You just. You just. You just. You just. You just. You just. You just. You just. You just. You just. You just. You just. You just. You just. You just. You just. You just. You just. You just. You just. You just. You just. You just. You just. You just. You just. You just. You just. You just. You just. You just. You just. You just. You just. You just. You just. You just. You just. You just. You just. You just. You just. You just. You just. You just. You just. You just. You just. You just. You just. You just. You just. You just. You just. You just. You just. You just. You just. You just. You just. You just. You just. You just. You just. You just. You just. You just. You just. You just. You just. You just. You just. You just. You just. You just. You just. You just. You just. You just. You just

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There are 6 trauma patients. 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It is an Infiniti, an Acura Infiniti, a single car accident. 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

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Arrived in New Orleans.

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0: Velká sedma na Rádiu 1. 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
1: Over the past few years, to the traditional sounds of an English summer, the drone of lawnmowers, the smack of leather on willow, has been added a new noise.
2: What were the skies like when you were young?
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0: What's going on, Tuco?
1: All good, pretty knackered.
0: It's good to be back though, right?
1: It is, yeah.
0: We took a little hiatus, no live show last week due to United Ireland, so shout out to all the Radio 1 staff who broadcast from there.
1: Gave us a Saturday night off.
0: It was nice.
1: It was.
0: We watched football together, in fact.
1: Yeah, yeah.
0: For a first time in a long time. Shouts to Bohemka and everyone at Dolicek. Big up to Orion. Shouts to Danny. Shouts to Kobe. Shouts to MD, of course, and to Noah. Unfortunately, a 3-1 lose for Bohemka last week. Took me right back to those days on the terraces. So, live mix?
1: There is, yeah, yeah.
0: Anything you can tell us about it?
1: Pre-game. Bangers.
0: Beautiful. Any shows upcoming?
1: Well, we had a show in Hraditz last week. Shouts to the Hraditz, massive.
0: Is that a foot planting?
1: It was, yeah, it was good. It was a little outdoor by a lake.
0: Nice.
1: Surprisingly, you know, it's one of those things you have, I don't want to say low expectation, but you know, no expectation.
0: Anything from the weather could mash up
1: yeah,
0: the vibe.
1: Yeah, right.
0: And how was it?
1: It was cool, yeah, it was really good fun.
0: You want to shout out the promoter? You got paid
1: yet? I can't remember his name, but we got paid. All right.
0: You got to remember that name, bro. Shouts out the promoters that paid.
1: It was booked through Andre's, did all the administrative side of that gig.
0: Nice, no chasing man down.
1: I'm playing at Altenburg on Saturday, outside, it's during the day.
0: You know your set time yet?
1: I don't.
0: So we opened the show, I got a nice little jam from Migraine Mowgli from the UK. The track was called Throwback Thoughts and it was the radio edit. Shouts to him. Big things coming out of the UK from him. I hope to get some more tracks in the future. There was New Action Bronson, Iguana. Production from Sledren, and this is Shapeshift, and there was Shauna P before that. No announcements then, Tuco?
1: Yeah, just a gig next week. Maybe I'll look up the actual info and
0: promises. All right. If you got a birthday, enjoy it.
1: Oh, we've got a festival. We're playing a festival as well in this new festival that's going on. Hell yeah, I think it's in a castle in...
0: You're playing there?
1: Yeah. We got
0: booked. Yeah. What's the date, you know?
1: The venue looks mad. It's,
0: it does look
1: I
0: mad.
1: I think it's 27th. It's kind of like 27th to 28th because we're playing at like 3 in the morning or something.
0: The witching hour.
1: Yeah, officially it's the Saturday, but we're, yeah.
0: And where? Where is this castle?
1: Cause I'm not sure. It's somewhere near Olomouc, I think.
0: I've been getting the Insta adverts like non-stop.
1: Yeah, they've been...
0: Like, party in a castle. The sound's going to be crazy though, right?
1: Well, hopefully it does. Actually, do you remember James Baisley?
0: Yes,
1: he's
0: I do.
1: He's kind of involved with it, and he's sounds. You know, that's his job.
0: Sound designer.
1: I think the sound's one thing you don't need to worry about. I reckon.
0: Perfect. All right, maybe I'll join you somehow.
1: Yeah, yeah.
0: Sweet. All right.
1: We'll talk about it off air.
0: World exclusive. Yeah. Don't go nowhere. Keep it locked. If you're having a house party, if you're cruising in the taxi and the Uber, shouts to all Uber drivers and delivery drivers across the city. Keep it locked. It's Saturday, workout, Radio 1.

0: chatting about grime, but they don't say me, bro. Make it make sense.
1: True.
0: These man top 10's the guys some more 40. Jesus wept. They wanna see us all beefing, but they wanna begin the receiving end. Be seeing the little niggas, them other type of brothers that you keep in check. Hello.

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just trying to do my thing, and you come in with a fucking hurricane, bulldozing your way through my fucking life. 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I just wanna make that beat do cool fucking shows and work my ass up, cause this is my damn dream.

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We're all at war while there's a war in the Middle East. We're all at war while there's a war in the Middle East.

ground. I get money, I smoke loud. Shayo, shayo, till the sun comes down, till the roof comes off this house. I smoke loud. Shayo, shayo, till the sun comes down, till the roof comes off this house.